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Chad Tyson, what's up? How you guys doing tonight? Checking in to Rock Things on a Friday. Now I finally made it heading into the weekend, and the month of May is here. It's barbecue month, National Hamburger Month, and also No Meat May. Just kind of messes up those first two, right? It's also No Mo May. We'll talk more about that next. Friday Night Rockin'. This is Pearl J.

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1: Chad Tyson, thanks for hanging out, Rocket. Thanks tonight. I got some Linkin Park on the way after Poison this evening. Mentioned earlier this week on the show, a lot of people go to Linkin Park when they need stress relief. A new survey from Tebra, a healthcare software developer. Linkin Park, number one on that list. So stress relief on the way after this one. We've

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Chad Tyson, have you made us some preset yet? If not, do it now while you're thinking about it. And as a favor, I'm going to play this one just for you here on 100.7 The Fox.

0: 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Chad Tyson. So got a lot of real people winning real money right here with Rock the Bank.
1: I am going to get some bills paid with the money that I won.
0: Yeah, that's Cody. He picked up $1,000 this week. And we're not done yet, man. Week 3 fires up on Monday, 9 a.m. Morning show. Going to have your next chance to win. So set a reminder for next week, all right?

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Chad Tyson, Live Nation. Got that Summer Live sale rocking. It's running through May 5th. If you haven't taken advantage yet, knock it out this weekend. $30 all-in tickets for a bunch of shows this year, including this band, GNR. They're on the list. 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

0: Home of the Bob and Tom Show, 100.7 The Fox. Chad Tyson head into the weekend on a Friday night. Kentucky Derby is tomorrow. 152nd running of that starts at 6:57 p.m. East. The most exciting 2 minutes in sports. 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Everything starts at noon East tomorrow on NBC USA and streaming over on Peacock. Renegade, the odds-on favorite to win it all. And, of course, Susan Tedeschi and Derek Trucks going to be doing the national anthem. That'll be on the TV broadcast this past 5E. So, should be some good action tomorrow. I haven't looked at the weather yet. I don't want to jinx anything, so I'll just leave it at that. More tunes for your weekend on the way next.
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Chad Tyson, Dexter from The Offspring, was on hand at the Houston Space Center yesterday and spoke as part of their Thought Leader Lecture Series about what curiosity can teach us about music, science, and the world around us. You may not have known this. He has a PhD in molecular biology. Seriously, this guy got one from The Offspring now. Gotta get away.

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I'm Chad Tyson. 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

0: Eastern Iowa's 100.7 The Fox. Chad Tyson, so let's talk a little baseball here real quick. The Mets, they've got the second most expensive roster in MLB and also finished up April with the worst record in the league, man. 10-21 on the heels of that loss to the Nationals yesterday. They actually lost 17 of their past 20 games. Their manager, Carlos Mendoza, does not have an answer. He said it's not good enough, obviously. Not a secret. It's not going to do it. We got to start winning series, period. Mets, man. Quite the debacle there. Start the season. On the way, we got more tunes lined up tonight. Pearl Jam on tap. We get us some Scorpions as well. I'm hanging with you guys until midnight. If you need anything, talk back. Mike on iHeart. Open with us. Drop me a message.
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0: Rapids Classic Rock here on 100.7 The Fox. Chad Tyson. So Michael picked up $1,000 this week with Rock the Bank cash.
1: It's probably going to go right into my wife's vehicle to fix her air conditioner.
0: All right, on, man. Glad we could help you guys out with that ahead of summer. Next chance to win the money coming up on Monday. Yeah, we're on hiatus over the weekend, but back Monday, another $9,000 going out the door. 9 a.m. Morning show. Got to have your next chance to win.

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Chad Tyson, thanks for hanging out tonight. That new Michael Jackson biopic probably going to be number one again in the box office this weekend. I saw a story online this week. The director says he's got enough footage for a sequel. It's only weekend two for the first one, man. Let's get through that first. And if they do a sequel, I think that would be the first ever sequel for a biopic, right? It was Everlast.

playing Iowa City's classic rock here on 100.7 The Fox. Chad Tyson, so the robot takeover, which we've talked about a lot here on the show over the years. It's going to start in China, and I think it's already underway. More details about the army they are assembling to help upgrade the power grid on the way a little bit later this hour tonight.

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Chad Tyson, get that Live Nation Summer Live Sale rocking this weekend. $30 all-in tickets for a bunch of shows this year, including the cruise shows on Return to Carnival of Sense. 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

0: Bob and Tom show here on 100.7 The Fox. Chad Tyson. 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
1: With the money, I plan to use it for a vacation.
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or not was 100.7 The Fox. Chad Tyson, thanks for hanging tonight. This next band, Collective Soul, put out a new album for Record Store Day last month, and I have yet to hear it because it was an exclusive, not available on streaming. And I couldn't find it, man. I did find some good stuff. More vinyl talk coming up next tonight here on the show. Friday Night Rock.

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1: 100.7 The Fox, Eastern Iowa's home of classic rock. Chad Tyson's Stairway from Zeppelin rocking a Friday night. So I got to go through some of my record store day finds this weekend for the socials and the vinyl feature I do on TikTok and Instagram, because I was off last week in Pittsburgh for the NFL draft, so I didn't really get a chance to fully enjoy all the stuff I got at record store day. So we'll be diving into that. But in the meantime, I did get a copy of Nick Hexum's new solo album this week, the deluxe edition of Phases of Hope and Hollow. It's a bit of a departure from what he does with 311. I mean, there's still some cool stuff on there. I think the album is just straight up incredible start to finish. I love it. And on vinyl, man, it sounds so good. I'd call it Americana, but there's also some Hawaiian music influences in it. I used to live in Hawaii. I'm picking that up. Very cool album from Nick Hexum. If you're an audiophile, you got to check that one out, man. More tunes next.
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1: Chad Tyson, how long does it take to find a new lead singer for a band like Skid Row? 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

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I'm Chad Tice. 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

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It's Josh, and you know how easy it is to get a hold of me? Well, it's called social media. 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That is how you can get a hold of me.

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Wake up to the Bob and Tom Show on 100.7 The Fox. You know who's awesome? You. You know why? Because you're listening. Even if you're working, it's still a good time to be listening. 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

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Humans were not created to sit in silence. We were born to be loud. 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

0: 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Things like, I forgot to do my taxes, or will you pay for my phone bill? The mood can obviously shift very quickly. So yeah, nothing kills the vibe faster than, well, adult responsibilities.
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0: 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Andy, why are you so competitive? 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
0: 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Just because you're smarter than them doesn't mean they shouldn't be watching it. Although maybe in the future, Andy, maybe just, you know, write your answer down for yourself. 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

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You know that feeling when you hear the song that you love and you go, man, that is my jam, and you crank it up? 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

Eastern Iowa's 100.7 The Fox. It's really great to know that you're listening to me right now because, well, that makes me feel really good. And even though it's not about me, it's about you. I appreciate you listening, and I just want to say thank you. Thanks for listening. You're the best.

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Hey, it's Josh. And if you got a song stuck in your head, let us know. 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

0: 100.7 The Fox playing Iowa City's classic rock. It's Josh, and the average date night now is going to cost you about $189. Yeah, yeah, that's just for one night. A lot of prices are climbing, obviously. Nearly half of singles say that dating isn't even worth it anymore. At this point, though, romance is alive. It just comes with a receipt.
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Thank you. 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
1: It's Josh, and if your diet always seems to fall apart in the afternoon, well, there's actually a reason behind it. A lot of researchers are saying right around 3:42 p.m. Yes, 3:42 to the minutes is peak craving time. So if you're suddenly thinking about snacks midday, you know what? That's not a weakness. That's science. Science is working against you.
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1: 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Brad, I want you to give me some good news. Go.
3: Well, some good news. I've got a pretty old car, and I thought my brakes were just going to utterly give out on me. Right. But a mechanic friend of mine opened everything up, took a look at everything, and it's not as bad as I thought it was. So that's nice. One less thing to worry about.
1: So it was bad. Your voice went up a little bit, so it was a little bit. But keywords there, mechanic friend. Glad your car's okay.

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Let's hang out. 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

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You know who's awesome? You. You know why? 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Even if you're working, it's still a good time to be listening, and I appreciate that. 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

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It's Josh, and I got to tell you something. I love being able to hang out with you. So if you want to hear something, why don't you just let me know, and I'll do it for you. 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You know, maybe something's going on with you, and I can help you out. Well, hit me up. Let's do it.

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1: 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Oh,

The home of the Bob and Tom Show, 100.7 The Fox. You know that feeling when you hear the song that you love and you go, man, that is my jam, and you crank it up? That's what I love about playing music for you. 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
0: Seven the Fox. Eddie, I know air travel sucks. What's your biggest complaint, man?
5: My biggest complaint when it comes to air travel, yeah. I'd say that it's like, I'm a big guy, So the chairs are always cramped. And unless you go like first class, which I don't have the funds for, there's a lot of me needing to, stretch, if you know what I mean, because it gets really cramped, really

0: I'm still kind of worried kind of the rhyme on that one. I want to be like Bob and Tom. Then I'd probably have a girlfriend. Or if something rhymed with Bob and Tom, then I'd still have a girlfriend. I want to be like Chick. Have two or three girlfriends. And then I can play with my... And then I'm trying to come up with a
1: rhyme for Chick.
0: Rhyme, yeah. Right. It's a one-syllable word.
2: That's a tough one.
1: That rhymes with Chick.
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1: It's a whole new hour, and you are going to learn a lot. Any guys here on Ozempic? Well, I've got something very interesting about you that I will share in two songs. First up, it's Stained. Hang on. Ladies, you might want to hear this too.

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1: This is what I like to call a great back-to-back moment. Green Day is still on the way. U2, Rat, and more. Oh, we're going to go round and round. You better believe we are.

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1: It's Teresa giving you another great hour. My last one with you, so I want to make it count. I had a Sabbath Paranoid request, so that's on the way. Temple of the Dog Hunger Strike as well right now. Great Under Pressure moment with Queen and David Bowie.

0: 100.7 The Fox, playing Cedar Rapids Classic Rock. I hope you're having a good start to the day. I wanted to let you know Resident Evil, the trailer dropped for the film. We'll get the movie September 18. Trailer is on my ex, playing in the feed at Teresa Rockface. I love this because as a Marvel nerd, I've even openly admitted, and it's my opinion, that the Marvel Cinematic Universe and everything just got watered down. The superhero movies became uninteresting. There's just too much. Too many spinoffs. Disney Plus, I think, killed it for me with all these extra things that I still haven't watched. So for the fact that we've got like Mortal Kombat 2 back, Street Fighter is going to be a movie in October, The Legend of Zelda, you know, more Minecraft, Call of Duty is going to get a film. I'm here for this. This is what we needed, and I love it.
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1: It's time for me to get out of here. 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
1: What's going on? I'm Pat Lynch. Greetings. We're into our Saturday afternoon. Derby day. Kentucky Derby. Yeah. May must be here. Oh, yes. Hello, May. May arrived yesterday. Good to see you, May. Get your mint julep going. I think today and maybe yesterday, the only 2 days out of the year, I even say the words mint julep, right? So weather for Louisville, Churchill Downs, a little bit on the cool side, but it looks like it's going to be just fine when they are off and running this evening.
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1: Blind Melon Shannon Hoon passed away back in 1995, October of 1995. I bring that up because had it been just a mere month earlier, he also would have been a member of the 27 Club, which, yeah, it's weird how many rockers had passed at that age. No, he was 28, though.

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Hey there, it's Pat Lynch. Big thanks to all of our listeners all over Eastern Iowa, Mount Vernon, North Liberty, and Coralville. 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
1: I do realize not everybody's off on the weekend, and if you are working, appreciate you, you know, rocking on the job with us, and may that tunes help your day zoom by. 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
1: 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You hear us say we're guaranteed human. What does that mean? Well, we don't screw around with that AI stuff. No, actual human beings like myself, Pat Lynch, who's going to hit this button here. And, oh, well, now you hear the Foo Fighters.

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1: You know, that crazy train never actually ends its trip, its journey. It's pretty much nonstop. Just slows down enough for some of us to jump on and off board every so often, right?

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1: Perhaps one of the most extreme overreactions of this entire week happened in India. Three buddies decide to celebrate their friend's 33rd birthday, so they get him a birthday cake. And they're hanging out, they're, you know, keeping it loose, and they're screwing with the dude, and they smear birthday cake, his own birthday cake, in the dude's face. And again, I wasn't there, I didn't see it happen, but this is the account. He did not, birthday boy did not like that one bit. Dude pulls out a gun, shoots and kills all three of his buddies, who A, remembered his birthday, and B, thought enough to get him a birthday cake, and tad of an overreaction, you think?
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1: Guns N' Roses briefly back in the United States for some shows. They're in Florida. They did a show on Thursday night at Hard Rock Live in Hollywood, Florida. You got another one there coming up on the 5th. And then it's north to Daytona Beach, Daytona International Speedway, where they will headline the opening night of the huge Welcome to Rockville Festival on Thursday.

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1: So, you know, maximize your weekend, but roll back in with us on Monday morning. 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
1: God, remember those cameo appearances that Sebastian Bach made in the Canadian comedy Trailer Park Boys? 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
1: How are you, Pat Lynch? So a Japanese underground music idol named Harita Matsumoto has caused quite a discussion online after some photos surfaced showing her allowing fans to sniff her armpits after a performance. 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Now, what is that? It's where performers struggle to stand out without the backing of major talent agencies. Armpit sniffing, that'll make you stand out.
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1: All right, hey, a little pro tip. 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
1: All right, hey, it's Pat Lynch. I'm going to go see what kind of trouble I could get myself into on a Saturday evening. I'm sure we'll bump into each other again, perhaps tomorrow here on the radio. I can almost guarantee that. All right, have a fun Saturday night. Whatever you do, though, be safe, all right? We'll see you. The world is-

100.7 The Fox. Chad Tyson, what's up? How you guys doing tonight? Checking in to Rock Things here on a Saturday evening. Hopefully you enjoyed the weekend so far, man. Busy show on tap tonight. A lot of stuff to get to, including a bunch of great music. Keeping that rocking right now with STP, and I'm in until midnight. If you guys need anything, at Chad Tyson is where you can find me on the socials. Talk back, Mike, with us open on iHeart 2 tonight.

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1: Chad Tyson, Queen, rocking a Saturday night. Also did some Metallica back there at the top of the hour. Of course, they announced the details about that Reload box set this week. It's due out June 26th, and it is loaded up with a total of 1,700 minutes of music, which is about 28 and a half hours, in case you're wondering. Yeah, I did the math, and hopefully that math is correct. I think it is. I spent a lot of time on that problem, but this thing is loaded up with so much cool stuff, and I'm sure the packaging is just, like, super high-end. I thought for sure it'd be well over $500 with everything that's in it, but it's actually only $275. And if you win $1,000 off of us next week, which you're going to have more chances to do with Rock the Bank, take some of that money, get the pre-order of it. Like I said, June 26th, that's out. Details at Metallica.com this weekend over in their web store.
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Chad Tyson, Dexter Holland from The Offspring was on hand at the Houston Space Center this week on Thursday and spoke as part of the Thought Leader Lecture Series. You may not have known this about him, but he actually got a PhD in molecular biology. I wonder if him and Brian May have ever talked.

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It's here to wake you the F up. 100.7 The Fox.

0: home of the Bob and Tom Show, 100.7 The Fox. Chad Tyson, thanks for hanging out, rocking your Saturday night with us. Got some Foo Fighters going to try and get in before the top of the hour. They got a show tonight in Jersey. Second surprise show that they announced earlier this week. They announced it Wednesday. Tickets went on sale Thursday, and the first show was Thursday night in New York, and it looked off the chain. Good. Set list is fire. 1,200 capacity club show on Thursday night. I got a picture, the view from the floor on X from somebody. It's great, man. Old school ticket sales, too. You had to be in person at the venues to buy them, and the lines were long, not only on foot, but also traffic getting in. And yeah, that second show going down tonight. They also released a music video this week for the song Spit Shine off of the new record. That's out on YouTube. Want to check it out. And that new album's awesome. This
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0: 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Chad Tyson, big congrats going out to Robert. He picked up $1,000 this week with Rock the Bank Cash.
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0: 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We're back with 9 more chances for you to win a grand. So keep an ear out. Morning show. Going to have your next one straight up 9 a.m. Monday morning.